appears to grow. Sometimes the brightest blossoms bloom a little slow, but lately everything's been sad, and your advice, it doesn't come as fast. Maybe I've got too much going on to ask. If I shut you out, I'd take it all back. And ever since my brothers left, I've noticed you're not at your best.

0: 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Are you ready to do another one?
1: I'm ready. You guys want to do it again? One more time?
0: Where's the giant disco ball? We need that. We need to find it to...

0: take it away.
1: We hope to see you guys this summer on the Forever Tour.
2: It is gonna be so much fun.
1: Woo-wee! Take it away, Kendall.